Now here's a song with one of the greatest happy accidents in rock history. George Harrison was working on a song that was supposed to be nothing more than a B-side. He was recording with the great Jeff Lynne, and at some point, they headed over to Bob Dylan's place because George had left a guitar there. Roy Orbison happened to be around, and Tom Petty too, and suddenly you got five legends standing in the same room. Instead of making a quick recording and calling it a day, they started passing ideas around, trading verses, singing harmonies, and having some fun. And just like that, the Traveling Wilburys were born. And here's that B-side now. It's called Handle With Care on Bryan Adams.

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you just joined us, welcome to Brian Adams Radio, and I'm Brian Adams. You know, sometimes a great song completely outlives the movie that it came from. Pat Benatar's Invincible was tied to the film The Legend of Billie Jean back in 1985. And while the movie didn't exactly light up the box office, the song became an anthem in North America. And hey, Pat's also been out with us on tour this year, and every night she reminds people just how powerful her songs are. Here's Invincible on Brian Adams Radio.

takes a lot of confidence to cover a classic song. This next one was already a hit for the Kinks back in 1964. Most bands would have left it alone, but Van Halen took it on, cranked up the guitars, and added Eddie's incredible energy and made it sound like a completely different animal. In a lot of ways, this was the song that introduced Van Halen to the world. You Really Got Me from Van Halen right here on Bryan Adams Radio. Girl.

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1: As songwriters, we're always looking for inspiration. Sometimes it comes from a place, a memory, or sometimes, apparently, it can come from the instrument that's in your hands. The Dream Academy wrote this next song while playing a guitar once owned by the great Nick Drake. Drake was a brilliant English singer-songwriter whose beautifully crafted albums never found a big audience during his lifetime, but went on to influence generations of musicians. Songwriter Nick Laird Clowes later said that he felt connected to Drake's spirit and songwriting while he was working on it. Whatever the reason, he ended up creating one of the most atmospheric and memorable records of the 1980s. Here's Life in a Northern Town on Brian Adams Radio.

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This is Bryan Adams Radio, and I'm your host, Bryan Adams. By the time this next song became a number one hit, INXS had already released 5 albums and spent years building a huge following in Australia. When they delivered their album Kick to the record label, the executives weren't convinced it would work.

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Debbie Harry from Blondie always had this incredible mix of cool, danger, and attitude. And the song One Way or Another came from a real experience with a stalker guy who wouldn't leave her alone. Instead of turning it into

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listening to Brian Adams Radio. Up next, the Boss, Bruce Springsteen, with Hungry Heart. Now here's a song that almost never became a Springsteen tune. The story goes that after Bruce had seen the Ramones in concert, he was inspired to write something for them. So he went home and wrote Hungry Heart and figured he'd hand it over. But when his manager and producer heard it, they basically said, "Not so fast, Bruce. This one's too good." So Bruce kept it for himself, and it became his first major top 10 hit in America. Sometimes one decision can change everything. God.

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11: This next one is more than just a song. It's an anthem. I'm talking about Journey's Don't Stop Believing. It stood the test of time, and it still gets people singing at the top of their lungs. I toured with Journey back in 1983, and Steve Perry, every night, was right on it, never missed a note. Here's Journey.

0: Edge right here on Bryan Adams Radio. Mick Jagger serving up some top-notch falsetto on that one, straight through the entire song. Apparently, the reception on its release was somewhat mixed. Some loved it right away, and others weren't so sure of the disco vibe of the track, including Keith Richards.
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9: Just before I got to work on my album Reckless, in early 1984, I was invited to open for the Police on their Australian leg of their Synchronicity tour. This was just months before the band would break up at the height of their fame. In fact, I can remember hearing them fighting in the dressing rooms when we were on that tour. They had a lot of cool opening acts on that tour, like R.E.M., Madness, and even Joan Jett. But I like to think I got to play the best shows. Sydney, Melbourne, and Honolulu. And who wouldn't want to play Hawaii with the Police? Here's one of the songs they played at the Aloha Stadium. Every Little Thing She Does.

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One of the things I've always admired about Fleetwood Mac is their ability to keep creating great music together, even when life got complicated. Christine McVie wrote this next song about her former husband, John McVie, years after their relationship had ended. Most people would have written a song about what went wrong, but Christine wrote one about what was still worth remembering, and that's a pretty beautiful thing. Fleetwood Mac, everywhere.

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More music and more stories here on Brian Adams Radio. You know a song has got real staying power when it can connect with an entirely new generation decades later. Steve Winwood's Higher Love from 1986 was a massive song. The iconic Whitney Houston actually recorded a version in 1990, but it stayed unreleased for decades. Then in 2019, DJ Kygo rebuilt a track around Whitney's vocal, and suddenly Higher Love was back on the charts all over again. And the funny thing is, Steve Winwood said he didn't even know Whitney had recorded the song. Different generations, different styles, same incredible song. Let's play the original, shall we? It's on Brian Adams Radio. Bingo.

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As songwriters, sometimes we don't know which songs are going to be the ones that connect with people. For American rocker's Cheap Trick, they almost passed on this next song. Guitarist Rick Nielsen wasn't crazy about it when he first brought it to the band, and it wasn't even written by Cheap Trick. But they gave it a chance, and it ended up becoming the biggest song of their career. Funny how that works sometimes. This is Cheap Trick with The Flame on Brian Adams Radio.

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0: Psycho Killer, the signature debut hit from Talking Heads and frontman David Byrne. It's pretty amazing to see someone like David still out there pushing boundaries all these years later. He played Coachella this year, and suddenly you got a whole new generation discovering Talking Heads music. And that's the power of great music. It just keeps finding new life. Thanks for spending some time with me today. Hope you've enjoyed the stories, the memories, and of course, the music. I'll see you next week. Until then, roll with the punches. See you later.
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2: How you guys doing?
3: Good. Who's this?
2: This is Dave Martin from Moose Jaw.
4: Oh, hey,
3: hey, Dave. What's going on?
2: Just calling to talk about these crazy wild animal experiences.
3: Oh, yes, okay. Yes. Have you had yourself an encounter?
2: Well, actually, me and my son, we went camping one year. He was about 5 years old.
3: Mm-hmm.
2: And during the middle of the night, we had a muskrat sneak into our tent.
3: Oh, no.
2: Oh, boy. I tore that tent apart trying to get at this muskrat.
4: Oh, God.
2: It was a mess. But luckily, nobody got bit.
3: Well, and that's the thing about muskrats. I don't know what they are. They're like the bastard child of a beaver and a rat. Well,
2: yep.
3: Muskrat, yeah.
4: That might actually be what they are.
3: In fact, that's exactly what they are.
4: Oh, they're the mule of the rodent world.
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1: Hey, it's East Coast Andy, your maritime pal.
2: I thought I smelled the sea.
1: Wow.
3: A bit briny, a bit salty?
2: No, the sea is refreshing.
1: I'm feeling a bit salty. I don't know about you guys, but I'm a little salty now.
2: Well, that's up for you to decide, because I will never lick you to find out.
1: That's fair. I'm calling about your trust me recipes.
3: Okay, these are like, maybe you have to do a little convincing with people, but you're like, trust me, this is good. What's yours?
1: So, I'm going to say what I'm going to say. Hard-boiled egg chocolate pudding.
2: Okay, what? You hard-boil an egg and it tastes like chocolate pudding? What are you talking about?
1: You take 7 hard-boiled eggs.
3: 7.
1: You take the shell off them or your pudding's going to be pretty damn crunchy.
2: Right.
1: You put them in a, you know, food processor, whatevs, and you add 1/4 cup of coconut milk. You add 1 cup of maple syrup, 3 level tablespoons of cocoa, and a teaspoon of vanilla, and you blend the bejesus out of it until it's nice and smooth, and it's actually amazing.
3: Nothing that you just said goes together.
2: No. Vanilla?
1: I know.
2: Now, hold on, Sherry. In her defense, she's basically making a cake without flour.
3: I mean, you're kind of right. It's the cooked eggs that's throwing me off.
1: No, I said the same thing.
3: Wow.
1: Yeah.
2: I, you know, the egg would make it very kind of like, you know how protein powder makes things more kind of creamy, but not really creamy?
3: Yeah.
2: This might be a thing. This might work.
1: It truly, truly is. And I haven't tried this next one yet, but I'm on it. Bacon banana peels. They're like vegan bacon.
3: Oh.
1: Made out of
2: banana
1: peels.
3: I've seen that.
2: Even the seagulls are like, we're out.
3: No, thank you.
1: They will not street fight me in a McDonald's parking lot for a bacon banana peel.

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2: Hello, bonjour, Woody and Sherry. How are you guys?
3: Is this Christiane?
2: Yes, it is.
4: What is on your mind?
2: Well, I heard on the radio that you guys were kind of talking about close encounters, and it just reminded me right away of a close encounter that I had with a rodent.
4: Oh, yes. Okay, animal encounters. We've heard everything from bison to muskrats. What's yours?
2: I was camping. I was quite young, but old enough to be sleeping alone in a tent.
5: Right.
2: My brother had left the tent open slightly, like about the zipper halfway still open. So there I am, it's early in the morning, he's awake, and I'm lying on my side facing the opening of the tent. And then I kind of see a little something kind of get close to the zipper. I'm like, oh, what's this? It was a little gopher who was being curious. He's kind of sniffing around. I'm like, oh, cute, this is exciting, I'm so close. The little bugger came into the tent, crawled up all the way up the side of my body, and then comes right up my neck and puts his two little front paws on my cheeks.
3: What?
2: And stops. So he's literally standing on my face. I'm freaking out in excitement. I was so excited. I'm like, this cannot be happening right now.
5: It didn't do anything weird or nothing. Like,
4: like so what?
2: The weird thing was him coming up staying on my face.
5: I guess that was pretty weird. That's pretty weird.
1: It's music you always know.
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1: Hey, who's this?
2: Wendy.
3: Hey, Wendy, how is it?
2: It's good. How's it there?
3: Oh, let me just check. Feels good to me.
1: I wish you could see what he just fondled.
2: I'm glad that I can.
1: His mic. Yeah. Anyways. Yeah.
3: Mike, go back to the car.
2: Is that what
3: you're okay. Talking about?
1: What's up, Wendy?
2: I'm just phoning you about my favorite food.
1: Okay, we've been talking about trust me recipes this morning, recipes that, you know, might sound weird to somebody else.
3: Yeah.
1: Could be the simplest thing, but you're saying you gotta try it.
2: Well, yeah, maybe we'll pick up some pierogies and I'll put some ranch dressing with them. That is my absolute favorite.
3: You will sully the tradition of sour cream and butter with onions on pierogies and put ranch. Ranch dressing's taken up too many condiment holes. They're stealing jobs from other condiments, ranch dressing. No, seriously, yeah. Everybody's putting ranch on everything.
2: But traditions need to be changed once in a while, too, though. You have to remember that.
1: Well, is ranch, though, the substitute when you don't have sour cream? Or do you have perfectly good sour cream sitting there looking sad?
2: Oh, no. My husband uses sour cream. I refuse.
1: Okay. Wow. I don't know if we can be friends.
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2: Are you ready, man?
3: Yes, sir.
2: Here we go. For $50, Don Reed from Maxim International Trucks and Marcel Marceau. Name that tune.
3: Well, that would be Guns N' Roses, Sweet Child of Mine with lead singer Axl Rose.
4: Wow, wow. Okay. The slash on guitar.
2: Yeah.
5: Wow. Extra
2: very
5: credit
2: thorough,
5: there.
2: Very thorough, Don. You've got your $50. I'm assuming you want to keep going.
3: Oh, definitely, sir.
2: Okay. For $100, Don Reed, name that tune.
3: That would be Tainted Love by Soft Cells.
2: Any other details about the bands, where they grew up, or...
3: I'm kidding.
5: Didn't let you finish.
2: Wow, who helped you out there? Like, you guys are just on it.
3: Alan, trailer salesman guy.
2: Alan.
5: Okay, quite the team. Marcel, Mark, Alan, helping you out. Don, how do you feel?
3: Oh, I feel very confident.
2: Well, then I'm assuming you guys want to go for $200.
3: Oh, yes, sir.
2: All right, then. Take a deep breath, Don. It was really nice. Refreshing. For $200, Don Reed, Marcel, Mark, and Alan at Maxim International Trucks. Name that tune. A little silent there, guys.
3: Bang a Gong by...
2: Oh, somebody just texted you.
5: Bing.
2: I heard a bing. Maybe you want to change your answer, because maybe that's not right.
3: Only Rock and Roll by the Rolling Stones.
2: It is Only Rock and Roll. All right, so you guys have $200. That was a little tougher on you.
5: That one threw you for a little bit of a loop. Now I feel a bit scared.
3: Yeah, I did. I just, my head a brain fart.
2: Actually, when you farted, your brain farted as well.
3: Oh, yeah.
2: Your brain fart also farted. Anyways, you've got $200. You guys, you seem pretty solid. Sherry, should they go?
5: Absolutely. I mean, they were so confident.
2: What does Marcel say?
3: Boys, what should we do?
6: Keep going.
3: We're going to
6: go one more.
3: We're going to try one more.
2: All right. Here we go. For $400, Don Reed and the gang at Maxim International Trucks. Name that tune.
6: Stall them.
2: All right. So you've got... Need an answer.
3: I don't get another chance.
5: Sorry, not at this level. And
2: this
5: we
2: level,
5: have the
2: no.
5: judges staring at us.
2: They are staring.
6: Saturday night's all right for fighting.
3: Marshall says Elton John, Saturday night's all right for fighting.
2: Final answer?
3: Sure. Yes, sir.
2: No!
5: Oh, no.
2: Oh, let's hear it again.
3: Still don't know what it is, sorry.
2: No?
3: No.
2: If I told you it was Billy Joel, would you know?
3: Yes.
2: Still don't know?
3: Yeah, Billy Joel, Big Shot.
2: It was Big Shot.
5: There it is.
2: Hey! Hey, but did you guys have a good good time?
3: Yes, we did, sir.
2: Oh, Don Reed and the whole gang at Maxim International Trucks. Hope you guys get in again soon, okay?
3: Yeah, we'll try again, sir. Have a good day.
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2: This is Kevin. How are you guys today?
3: Oh, well, we're fine. I think I'm fine. Are you fine, Sherry?
4: I feel pretty fine. Uh-oh. Are we not fine? Are you calling to tell us something?
2: No, I'm calling about grilled cheese.
4: Ooh, okay. Is this your trust me recipe that you think everybody should try?
2: Well, my wife and I like a grilled cheese with a little bit of chopped ham in it with two slices of cheese, one on the bottom, one on the top, and the ham in between.
4: Oh, real cheese envelope going on.
3: You're sort of at the intersection of grilled cheese, panini, and wrap.
2: Well, we buy the Texas toast or the fancy bread because we like the fancy bread, and we like this way because it's just, you know, it tastes better.
4: One thing, do you guys ever do the hack of putting the mayo on the outside of the bread instead of butter? That kind of got in style the last couple of years.
2: I've done it a little bit, and actually it works quite well. You'd be surprised because my wife couldn't tell between that and the butter.
3: My daughter heard somewhere that you could make grilled cheese sandwiches in a toaster. And she put it all together. She put it in the toaster, and then the fire alarm went off, and then the police came.
4: Oh, God.
3: Because she didn't realize she had to put the toaster on its side, you see.
4: Oh.
3: And even then.
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1: Hey, is it too late to tell you guys my animal story?
2: Well, sure. Who's this?
1: Carmen Micklebro.
2: Okay, well, when did nature get a little too close to you?
1: Oh, yes. Me and my brother, we were quite young, probably about 10 years old, and we were camping in Waterton, Alberta.
3: Okay.
1: And we decided, you know, you got to go play in the bush and explore a little. So we went out in behind the campsite, and we heard our mom calling for us. So we came back to the trailer, and our mom was pointing, and there was a bear across the road from the campsite. And she said that where we had come out, that bear had just come out of the same bush with his two cubs.
3: Oh, no.
2: Oh.
1: Yeah. I can only imagine if, you know, they would have felt intimidated or anything, but no, thank God they did not.
3: One of the things you don't ever want to do is punch a baby bear in the face.
2: That's just one of the things, you know? I just, It's on my list.
3: You know, don't.
1: It's on my bucket list.
3: Yeah.
1: Now.
3: Yeah, I know. Yeah.
2: No, you're not bucket list.
3: They're not
2: Carmen.
3: Bucket list, Carmen.
1: You give good advice. I'll make sure to tell that to my kids.
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2: Bill.
3: Jer.
2: Hey. How's it going?
3: It's good, buddy. It's good. Thanks so much for coming out to the lake. I'm sorry you had to bring Sherry along, but
4: I'm
3: that's
4: here.
3: The reason why we, that's the reason why here. We get to hang out.
2: Yeah,
3: but
2: she dampens the experience a little bit.
3: I know. It's still fun for you and I to hang out. Hey, listen. Of course, this is Sherry's husband, Jeremy. I was just telling people yesterday that you made some of the best smoked beans I've ever had. And you and I were talking about your new smoker, and you're very excited. You're kind of like air fryer people. When they first get an air fryer, they're like, you won't believe what you can air fry. Sherry?
4: Oh, we've had the most delicious things. Yeah. Smoked corn on the cob. We had these amazing stuffed sausages the other day. Unreal.
3: I was at your house and you made me burnt ends a week ago, 2 weeks ago, whatever it was.
2: Yep, the sausage burnt ends. And then last night we did your lovely wife gave us some rhubarb at the lake. Yep. So we did a rhubarb apple crumble on the smoker. Oh.
3: Jer? Your family is all gathered around here and your friends to read you a letter about how we need to intervene the amount that you're smoking. you have gone too far when you smoke a crisp.
4: It was so good, though. It was so good.
3: A smoky crisp never crossed my mind.
2: Trust me, it is good. You can smell the smoke a little, but you didn't really taste it at all until you swallow that. And the last second on the back of your tongue, you get a little bit of the smoke, and oh, baby.
3: It's like kissing your great aunt. cinnamon and brown sugar and smoke.
4: Is that Du Maurier I taste?
2: And Jergens lotion.
3: Yeah.
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1: This is Erica Fonin.
2: Hey, Erica Fonin. It's funny you're calling and you have that name.
1: Yeah. funny how that works.
2: Yeah, is Fonin your maiden name or did you?
3: Oh, my God. No,
1: it's my third married name.
2: I see.
3: It's your third marriage.
1: Yeah.
3: I'm married to Tony Fonin. So, anyways, dad jokes aside, what were you calling us about?
1: My gremlin rule.
2: Yeah.
1: In my house, everybody knows, do not touch my coffee mug.
2: Really?
1: Yeah, it's super special to me. I have no reason for why or anything.
2: Okay.
1: It's just my mug and I love it and I use it every day.
2: What kind of mug is it?
1: It's actually a Christmas mug.
2: Really? You don't find it a little off-putting in July to have a Christmas tree on your...
1: I don't. The cute little reindeer on it are, they're just too cute.
3: I find that there's a lot of rules in a lot of houses about coffee in the morning. Like, a lot of people have the don't talk.
1: Don't talk to me until I've had my coffee.
3: It's not just a bumper sticker. It's an actual thing, right?
1: It really is. I've been told, don't talk to me.
2: Sherry always tells me that. Sherry says, I'm not allowed to talk to her after she has her first cup of coffee. So, like, I come in the morning and she, like, races to the coffee machine so I can't talk to her.
3: You've got 3 minutes for this bruise.
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3: 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Me too.
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0: Happy Monday. Woody is off today. Let's get to some quick announcements, and we start with the shock and sadness from the weekend. The Riders and the CFL are mourning the loss of linebacker and team captain Jaden Dahlke after he died in a car crash. The team says he was a relentless warrior on the field whose toughness and work ethic inspired teammates. Meanwhile, police and fire officials have yet to confirm it's the same accident that happened between Regina and Lumsden on Highway 11. Two men were killed. Well, it turns out cleaning out the garage or under the kitchen sink might just pay off. The city is encouraging people to drop off household hazardous materials for safe disposal while entering a quarterly Sort Smart rewards draw. Apparently, this quarter's prizes include a slow cooker, food storage containers, and a gift certificate to have your green cart professionally cleaned. We've all experienced it, right? Everybody's got a doggy doo-doo dink in their neighborhood. Well, a new program is aiming to keep dog owners a little more accountable. The company is called Pooprints, and it uses a registry of canine DNA samples to find out which owners aren't picking up after their pets. Apparently, some apartment and condo boards now require their residents to register. Well, Spain is on top of the soccer world once again.
1: Pedro Porro, Williams, and thundered in for Spain by Ferran Torres!
0: Substitute Ferran Torres scored in the 106th minute to give Spain a 1-0 win over defending champion Argentina at the World Cup final. It's the second time the country has won the men's global tournament. And Blue Jays manager John Schneider says his team needs to start putting some wins together if it wants to make the playoffs. The Jays lost to the White Sox yesterday 3-0, and they are now 7 games under .500. Jack, weather, we've got kind of an unsettled day coming. Risk of a thunderstorm this afternoon. The wind is going to be picking up here as well. 23 is the high, but it's going to feel more like 27 with the humidity. 24 tomorrow and a sunny 29 on Wednesday.
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0: Oddly enough, yes.
1: See, and I just get the urge to rollerblade. 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
0: Oh, that or a bike, even. Just make sure you have a fender on your back tire so you don't get the tire off the back.
1: You are a Saskatchewan BMX veteran, my friend, knowing that.
0: Well, it's one of our seasons here in Saskatchewan, construction season, so.
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1: 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So I just saw this new list of myths we believed as children. A lot of them, you know, perpetuated by older siblings or even parents. The classics, right? Swallowing watermelon seeds will make a watermelon grow in your stomach. 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What's yours? Call or text 306-936-JACK. We're going to talk about this coming up.
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3: This is Randy.
1: Randy, what's on your mind?
3: Well, you're talking about Camp Catastrophe.
1: Okay, that's right. Back on Friday, Woody and I were sharing those Camp Catastrophe moments. Everything from a bear outside the tent to a wiener in the fire.
3: Yeah. Well, I've got kind of one. A number of years ago, we were at the lake, Good Spirit Lake, and my dad's business partner and his family were out there as well, and we were sitting around the fire at their place, and we had been sitting around that fire for quite a few hours, if you understand what my meaning.
1: Okay, some stories were being told, some beverages were being emptied.
3: So I get up and I, you know, go use the bushes like every male does.
1: As you do, yep.
3: And I come back and I go to sit in my chair and something happened to the chair and it swallowed me whole.
1: Wait, what?
3: It collapsed in on.
1: Oh, like one of those folding ones.
3: Yeah, so here I am laying on the ground with my butt up in the air. Everybody laughing, nobody's helping. I'm getting madder and madder trying to get this damn thing off. So I finally get it off and I decide I'm going to go home. So I stumble over to my trailer, not knowing that my dad's business partner followed behind me at about 10, 15 yards just to keep an eye on me as I'm walking back to the trailer.
1: Okay.
3: So I go in the trailer, I go to lay down, and as soon as I lay down, the world started to spin.
1: Oh, boy.
3: So my dad's partner goes to knock on the door to make sure I'm okay, and I slam that door open, smack him in the face, just before I unload everything.
1: Well, okay, your catastrophe, I hate to say it, but kind of self-induced.
3: I'm usually to blame for most catastrophes.
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1: Oh, hello.
2: Let's go to the phones.
9: Good morning. It's Gigi.
1: Happy already sweaty Monday.
9: Oh, don't even get me started.
1: Oh, are you a heat girly? Do you like the heat?
9: No, I hate the heat.
1: Really?
9: I can't wait for winter.
1: Don't you wash your mouth out with Slurpee.
9: With Slurpee.
1: All right. Well, what's on your mind?
9: Okay, so you guys are talking about kid myths.
1: Yeah, we all had things we believed as kids. Maybe our parents told us this thing, or an older sibling or a friend.
9: Yeah, well, I believed the you can't go swimming until 20 minutes after you eat thing for a long time.
1: Like how long?
9: Like, I think I was at least 10 or 11.
1: You're going to say April.
9: 2 years ago.
1: Okay, so do you think that our parents told us that you shouldn't go swimming right after eating because they wanted to prevent a pool barfapalooza situation?
9: Well, I grew up at the lake, so I think it gave them time to clean up after lunch or supper or breakfast or whatever.
1: Ah, without having to watch you.
9: Yeah.
1: Okay, so
9: I blew this myth apart once because we were swimming all day and I was starving. And the lake that we were at had a little concession and I got some French fries and went back in the water right away and I didn't get cramped.
1: I love how you remember specifically. It was all a lie.
9: I also told my daughter when she was little, every time we drove by a 7-Eleven, she wanted a corn dog. And no matter what day of the week it was, I'm like, oh, sorry, they only make corn dogs on Wednesdays. And she believed that until she went to 7-Eleven on her own.
1: You are now a parent perpetuating the kid myths.
9: It came full circle.

0: Attention, everyone. It's now time for Sherry and Woody's morning announcements.
1: Let's get to some Monday announcements. Woody is off today, and the Saskatchewan Roughriders are mourning the loss of linebacker and team captain Jaden Dahlke. He passed away following a car accident Saturday evening. He was only 30 years old. The Riders were supposed to return to the field yesterday following a bye week, but canceled practice. Meanwhile, police and fire officials have yet to confirm it's the same accident that happened between Regina and Lumsden on Highway 11. Two men were killed. The Regina Fire Department is saying not to get caught up in the social media comments section, adding, quote, much of it is wrong. What else is going on? Well, the debate over a downtown Regina mosque outdoor call to prayer moved from social media into the same room during a community open house back on Friday. The mosque is now going to review all that feedback with Regina police before deciding whether to apply for another permit for the outdoor call to prayer. Well, get on a roller coaster, they said. It'll be fun, they said. In New York recently, 16 people were left stranded 75 feet in the air when the park's new Wave Twister ride stopped unexpectedly. Firefighters from several departments spent about 3 hours rescuing everyone. No one was seriously injured. Well, in the CFL last night, Winnipeg came back from being down 26-9 heading into the fourth quarter against the winless Ottawa Redblacks and rallied for a 36-34 overtime win. The Blue Bombers improved to 4-2 while the Redblacks slip to 0-6. Spain gets it done.
2: Pedro Porro, Williams, and send it in for Spain!
1: Now that country has won its second FIFA Men's World Cup, defeating defending champ Argentina 1-0 in extra time. Now between the Men's World Cup, the Women's World Cup, and the Men's Euros, Spain now holds 3 of 4 big international titles. And Toronto Blue Jays manager John Schneider says his team needs to start putting some wins together if it hopes to make the playoffs. The Jays, 7 games under .500, open a 4-game series against the visiting Tampa Bay Rays tonight. Jack weather, chance of showers, maybe a thunderstorm today. We're kind of breezy. 23 is our high. Then we slowly start to warm up again. 24 tomorrow, 29 on Wednesday, and 32 on Thursday.
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0: The boys with beards, ZZ Top, Jack 94.5 with Sherry and Woody. Hot weekend to have excess facial or body hair. It was sweaty as well, and we're going to stay that way this week. Even though today is not the hottest day, you know, chance of showers, thunderstorm 23. The humidity is making it feel quite a bit hotter. And by the end of the week, like Thursday, Friday, we're back up over 30 again.
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0: Stephanie Loggins, footloose and fancy free, just shopping for school supplies and Halloween decorations. 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
2: Hi, it's Allie calling.
0: Allie, okay. 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
2: Well, apparently I had a big thing for picking at my belly button and whatever, so she told me if I kept picking at it, my bum would fall off. And I believed her so long that it got to the point, even when I'm 33 now and I don't like anything touching my belly button, it almost makes me gag.
0: Your bum would fall off of all parts?
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0: belly button is actually the bum eject button. 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
9: 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I might just refrain from telling you how you are. You have to figure it out yourself.
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0: Comes the Sun, the Beatles, Jack 94.5 with Sherry and Woody. Here comes the humidity. Here comes the mosquitoes. And by the end of the week here, here comes the heat again. We're going to be over 30 by Thursday.
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0: All right, talking myths we believed when we were kids in the summertime. Lacey, what was yours?
2: My mom and dad used to tell us if we played with the campfire, we'd pee the bed.
0: You know what? I think I would think that was just a your house thing, but I feel like I've heard this before. So
2: yeah, if you were a firebug, if you like were playing around in the fire, you were going to pee the bed. That was their way to try to get us to stop playing with fire, I guess.
0: And you would have been right around the pee the bed age, so it could happen.
2: It was a legit threat. Well, and the saddest thing is how long it actually takes us to realize they were lying to us.
0: You stayed away from fires until you were like 25.
2: Yeah, still don't like to poke at the fire. I still think about it. I'm 40, and I still think about it every time I poke the fire.
1: Wake up! Waking up with Sherry and

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1: Hello.
2: Oh, hello.
0: Let's go to the phones.
3: Connor, everybody's heard the myth about the purple dye in the pool if you pee, right?
4: Mm-hmm.
3: Okay. Is there another myth that you believed, like maybe in your town? Was there a myth?
4: You know what? Actually, I kind of talked about this. It was in elementary school. It was how much you're actually going to catch fire. How many times did you have to do the whole stop, drop, and roll thing?
3: Oh, so you grew up thinking that being caught on fire was like a daily occurrence.
4: Oh, yeah, absolutely. I thought it was going to happen way more.
3: That one time it happens, though.
4: You're ready.

0: 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It's now time for Sherry and Woody's morning announcements.
1: Well, Woody is off today. Let's get to some of your Monday announcements. And we start with shock and sadness from the weekend. The Riders and the CFL are mourning the loss of linebacker and team captain Jaden Dahlke after he died in a car crash. The team says he was a relentless warrior on the field whose toughness and work ethic inspired teammates. Meanwhile, police and fire officials have yet to confirm it's the same accident that happened between Regina and Lumsden on Highway 11. Two men were killed. Well, it turns out cleaning out the garage or under the kitchen sink might just pay off. The city is encouraging people to drop off household hazardous materials for safe disposal while entering a quarterly Sort Smart rewards draw. Apparently, this quarter's prizes include a slow cooker, food storage containers, and a gift certificate to have your green cart professionally cleaned. We've all experienced it, right? Everybody's got a doggy doo-doo dink in their neighborhood. Well, a new program is aiming to keep dog owners a little more accountable. The company is called Pooprints, and it uses a registry of canine DNA samples to find out which owners aren't picking up after their pets. Apparently, some apartment and condo boards now require their residents to register. Well, Spain is on top of the soccer world once again.
2: Pedro Porro, Williams, and thundering for Spain by Ferran Torres!
1: Substitute Ferran Torres scored in the 106th minute to give Spain a 1-0 win over defending champion Argentina in the World Cup final, one of the most lopsided finals ever. Argentina had no shots on goal until the very end of the game. Halftime show had a lot going on, everything from the Muppets and Coldplay to BTS to Madonna. And Blue Jays manager John Schneider says his team needs to start putting some wins together if it wants to make the playoffs. The Jays lost to the White Sox yesterday 3-0, and they are now 7 games under .500. Jack, weather, we've got kind of an unsettled day coming. Risk of a thunderstorm this afternoon. The wind's going to be picking up here as well. 23 is the high, but it's going to feel more like 27 with the humidity. 24 tomorrow, and a sunny 29 on Wednesday.
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0: 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They're in Medicine Hat tomorrow, Weyburn Wednesday, Sylvan Lake Friday, Fort Mac on the weekend, and then they start the week next week in Edmonton.
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0: Yeah, and I've got a stuck story.
1: Okay, I'd love to hear it. Where and when did you get stuck?
0: Well, actually, at a ride, the Super Loop.
1: The Super Loop? Like, I can imagine it.
0: I'm dating myself. Yeah, I was stuck upside down, and we were probably there for about 4-ish hours.
1: Stop it. 4 hours, Leanne?
0: Yeah. I had, my face was totally red because it was, all the blood was there.
1: Yeah. Yeah, your feet were white. Your head was red. How do you even pass that time, the 4 hours? Just try to disassociate?
0: Yeah. Yeah. That's all you can do. And, chat with who's sitting beside you and yell at the people below you.
1: Where was
0: and
1: this?
0: Hope nobody's getting sick.
1: That too. Where was this? What park?
0: That was in Estevan.
1: In Estevan at the fair or whatever.
0: Yeah, yeah.
1: Super
0: Loop. Many moons ago, back in the 80s. So
1: the Super Loop, if it's still around, is now on my nope list.
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0: Mike and the gang from Loverboy, Jack 94.5 with Sherry and Woody. We're a little bit humid today. Our high is 23, but it's going to feel more like 26, 27 with the moisture in the air. 24 tomorrow, 29 on Wednesday, and we're heating back into the 30s starting on Thursday.
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1: Let's go to the phones.
4: Good morning. It's Costco Lance.
0: Costco Lance, happy Monday. What's going on?
4: Just doing important Costco things right now.
0: Yes, all the Costco-ing, all the Costco-ing. I don't actually know what you do there.
4: I deal with Costco things.
0: Yes.
4: Yeah, that's right.
0: Let's leave it there. What's on your mind?
4: I'm calling about the worst place you ever got stuck.
0: Okay, can you beat roller coaster or porta potty?
4: I don't know if this beats either one of those, because both of those could be terrifying.
0: What's yours?
4: Mine is about 10 years ago, we were on our way from Chicago to Cincinnati, and we got stuck somewhere in rural Illinois behind a watermelon semi that had tipped over.
0: What?
4: Yeah. A semi-carrying watermelons tipped over on the highway. There were watermelons, of course, all over the place.
0: Are you serious? That's like from a cartoon.
4: Yeah, like we were probably, I don't know, a mile back, and you can just smell the watermelons, of course, right? It was crazy. Huh. And then, when they let you drive through, it's like, oh my God, look at all the watermelons.
0: Just a massacre. Were your tires so sticky after?
4: Yeah, like the whole side of the wheels and everything were all just sticky. The watermelon seeds stuck to them.
0: Oh, but of course you as a big rider fan, you're like, do I stop to see if any of these are still salvageable for a bra or helmet?
4: Yeah.
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0: Hey, how's it going?
3: Good, how are you?
0: Just fine. Who's this?
3: Amanda.
0: Hey, girl.
3: Talking about those awkward places that you've gotten stuck.
0: Oh, yeah. Let's take this beautiful day and make it terrifying by talking about things like roller coasters and porta potties.
3: So there's, you know, the work elevator. But really, is that that bad? Because, I mean, you can't work then. So
0: That
3: wasn't that bad.
0: Optimistic.
3: But a couple of years ago, my sister and I took a trip out to Clear Lake. And they have those, I think they have them in Banff too, those great big red oversized chairs. Like, they're huge.
0: Oh, like, do you mean like the big Adirondack chairs? Like, for tourists?
3: Yeah. And I said to her, I'm like, I'm going to sit in that. She's like, no, you're not. You're never getting out of it. I'm like, I'll be fine. She's like, no, you're going to get stuck in it. I'm like, no, I'll be fine. So I got up there. Getting up there was fine. Sat down. I'm like, oh, see, this is comfy. You should try this. She's like, nope, you're not getting out of there. And I went to get up, and that incline sucked me right in. I couldn't get out.
0: So it was tipped. It's tipped too far back.
3: Yeah. So there's some nice video footage now of me finagling my way out of there.
0: There's no cool way to get out when you're stuck in a giant's chair.
3: No, it was not graceful whatsoever. And by the time I got out, there was like a crowd of people standing around watching. So that was great.
0: You provided everybody at Clear Lake with their story for the day.
3: Oh, yeah.

0: Attention, everyone. It's now time for Sherry and Woody's morning announcements.
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2: Let's get to some Monday announcements. Woody is off today, and the Saskatchewan Roughriders are mourning the loss of linebacker and team captain Jaden Dahlke. He passed away following a car accident Saturday evening. He was only 30 years old. The Riders were supposed to return to the field yesterday following a bye week, but canceled practice. Meanwhile, police and fire officials have yet to confirm it's the same accident that happened between Regina and Lumsden on Highway 11. Two men were killed. The Regina Fire Department is saying not to get caught up in the social media comments section, adding, quote, much of it is wrong. What else is going on? Well, the debate over a downtown Regina mosque outdoor call to prayer moved from social media into the same room during a community open house back on Friday. The mosque is now going to review all that feedback with Regina police before deciding whether to apply for another permit for the outdoor call to prayer. Well, get on a roller coaster, they said. It'll be fun, they said. In New York recently, 16 people were left stranded 75 feet in the air when the park's new Wave Twister ride stopped unexpectedly. Firefighters from several departments spent about 3 hours rescuing everyone. No one was seriously injured. Well, if nature calls when you're out on the road, there's one car company that might have you covered. Chinese automaker Seres has received a patent for an in-car toilet. It's designed to slide out from under a passenger seat for use during long trips, camping, or traffic jams. Well, in the CFL last night, Winnipeg came back from being down 26-9 heading into the fourth quarter against the winless Ottawa Redblacks and rallied for a 36-34 overtime win. The Blue Bombers improved to 4-2 while the Redblacks slip to 0-6. Spain gets it done.
3: Pedro Porro, Williams, and thundered in for Spain!
2: Now that country has won its second FIFA Men's World Cup, defeating defending champ Argentina 1-0 in extra time. Now between the Men's World Cup, the Women's World Cup, and the Men's Euros, Spain now holds 3 of 4 big international titles. And Toronto Blue Jays manager John Schneider says his team needs to start putting some wins together if it hopes to make the playoffs. The Jays, 7 games under .500, open a 4-game series against the visiting Tampa Bay Rays tonight. 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Jack weather, chance of showers, maybe a thunderstorm today. We're kind of breezy. 23 is our high. Then we slowly start to warm up again. 24 tomorrow, 29 on Wednesday, and 32 on Thursday. 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

0: The Warrior Jack 94.5 with Sherry and Woody. That's us. Mosquito warriors, wind warriors. And weather-wise this week, you know, it's looking okay. We're warming up slowly here. 23 today, but feeling hotter with the humidity. Chance of showers or a thunderstorm. 24 tomorrow. By the end of the week, we're back up to like 31, 32 degrees.
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0: You know, if there's a mini bar and a really nice pool with like day beds. Oh, and robes. I love a hotel with robes. I don't care if I have to leave Hotel California. It's the Eagles with Sherry and Woody. We're breezy today, clouding up as well. 23 is our high.
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2: Good morning, Sherry. It's Krista. How are you?
0: I'm good. Already a little sweaty with the humidity, but good. How are you?
2: I'm awesome.
0: What's going on?
2: Well, you are talking about places you got stuck.
0: Okay, yes. In the news this morning, just the latest story of people being stuck on roller coasters for like 4 or 5 hours. Ugh, where did you get stuck?
2: Well, okay, it wasn't my fault. My brother used to tie me up and lock me in the crawl space.
0: Okay, what is with brothers? And tie you up?
2: Yes. So, okay, to this day, I am more than half a century old, and to this day, I still am afraid of crawl spaces. I have one in my house,
0: yeah.
2: And I'm okay as long as the door doesn't close.
0: Right.
2: But if the door closes, and I've never had an episode where I've lost my mind, but come close.
0: You know, I think it's really important, like karmatically, if that's a word, that at some point while you're on this earth, you get back at him. I don't know if that's leaving an open can of tuna in the crawl space of his home.
2: Right? I know. But here's the weird thing is that I worship him. Like, he tortured me as a child. I was just actually talking about this with one of the guys at work this week. And I'm like, he was horrible to me. And my mom used to think I was whiny.
0: Okay.
2: But I used to scream so that she would maybe get to me before he did.
0: Okay, well, I will be the contract dink then and come and do it for you.
2: Okay.
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11: Wow, we're great. I mean, I'm great. It's hard for Sherry to be great when she's standing beside me.
0: Gonna let you have this.
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0: Blood ends. I got you. No, literally. It sounds like it was a bystander that pulled somebody out of a house fire yesterday afternoon on Elliott Street in Broder's Annex. And thankfully, both that hero and the person inside are going to be okay.
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2: Hello.
0: Oh, hello.
1: Let's go to the phones.
3: Hey, this is Ralph.
0: Hey, Ralph. Happy Monday. What's on your mind?
3: I saw you're looking for like your dream feature in a car.
0: Well, we're seeing if we can beat the Chinese automaker that's decided to make a car that has a toilet in it.
3: Yeah, I think the toilet's a great idea. Like, I have three kids, and the toilet would be how many times I've had to stop at, like, the card lock and have a pee in the parking lot kind of thing. that sort of thing. So a toilet's a great idea.
0: Okay.
3: But, I think, a little, like kitchen setup, even if it's just, like, hot and cold coolers kind of thing, would be a dream.
0: Okay, built-in cooler, built-in warmer for whatever fast food or meal or thing you're taking to the potluck.
3: Yeah, exactly.
0: That's really smart. Okay, let me throw this at you as a person with children. Fry drop cloth. So there's something, some sort of feature where you can quickly whisk the floor of the car out like a tablecloth. And all of the fries and gross crap come with it.
3: Yeah, like if you could like vacuum seal around like the buckles.
0: Yeah.
3: Like that spot, like when I clean the truck, there's like French fries, marker lids, just like fuzz. There's probably a dead mouse in there.
0: Oh, you stick your finger in there. How is it simultaneously wet and sharp at the same time?
3: It's just like, what is that?
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1: It's truck driver Court. I got a car feature for you.
2: Yeah, we're talking about dream upgrades for our vehicles. Now, for your truck, what would you like?
1: An ice machine.
2: Okay, tell me more.
1: An ice machine. The last few days, it's been above 30, and we call our Semi White Lightning because it's always maybe a little bit heavy and a little bit fast up and down the roads. And you just can't have the AC on. You got to have the windows down. You got to have both windows down, arm out the window, trucking up and down the highways, making a little bit of money. And there'd be nothing better than an ice machine beside you to just grab a big old handful of ice and rub it on the back of your neck and cool off a little bit.
2: So the AC doesn't work, or you just can't use it mechanically for some reason?
1: Well, it doesn't work, and I'm too cheap to fix it.
2: There's that.

0: 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It's now time for Sherry and Woody's morning announcements.
1: Brought to you by Access Communications.
2: Well, Woody is off today. Let's get to some of your Monday announcements. And we start with the shock and sadness from the weekend. The Riders and the CFL are mourning the loss of linebacker and team captain Jaden Dahlke after he died in a car crash. The team says he was a relentless warrior on the field whose toughness and work ethic inspired teammates. Meanwhile, police and fire officials have yet to confirm it's the same accident that happened between Regina and Lumsdon Highway 11. Two men were killed. Well, it turns out cleaning out the garage or under the kitchen sink might just pay off. The city is encouraging people to drop off household hazardous materials for safe disposal while entering a quarterly Sort Smart rewards draw. Apparently, this quarter's prizes include a slow cooker, food storage containers, and a gift certificate to have your green cart professionally cleaned. We've all experienced it, right? Everybody's got a doggy doo-doo dink in their neighborhood. Well, a new program is aiming to keep dog owners a little more accountable. The company is called Pooprints, and it uses a registry of canine DNA samples to find out which owners aren't picking up after their pets. Apparently, some apartment and condo boards now require their residents to register. Well, Spain is on top of the soccer world once again.
3: Pedro Porro, Williams.
2: Substitute Ferran Torres scored in the 106th minute to give Spain a 1-0 win over defending champion Argentina in the World Cup final, one of the most lopsided finals ever. Argentina had no shots on goal until the very end of the game. Halftime show had a lot going on, everything from the Muppets and Coldplay to BTS to Madonna. And Blue Jays manager John Schneider says his team needs to start putting some wins together if it wants to make the playoffs. The Jays lost to the White Sox yesterday 3-0, and they are now 7 games under .500. Jack, weather, we've got kind of an unsettled day coming. Risk of a thunderstorm this afternoon. The wind's going to be picking up here as well. 23 is the high, but it's going to feel more like 27 with the humidity. 24 tomorrow, and a sunny 29 on Wednesday.
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0: It's still rock and roll to me. Billy Joel, Jack 94.5 with Sherry and Woody. Hey, shout out to the Regina Thunder. After a long off season, they are back and ready to play with training camp having kicked off on the weekend. They've got a couple of weeks of that. And then Saturday, August 1st, they play the Winnipeg Rifles at 2 p.m. in Brandon for an exhibition game.
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0: Jumpin' Jack Flash, that's me. Avoiding mosquitoes, man, they are bad. I will say, though, it's been breezy the last day or two here. That's the one good thing. When the wind picks up, at least the skeeters can't get you.
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0: Woody is on holidays, hanging out solo, but phone's ringing. Jack 94.5.
4: Hey, Sherry, how's it going today?
0: Hey, good. Who's this?
4: It is Blair calling you today.
0: Blair, what is up?
4: Not much. You guys are talking about the perfect air or whatever the topic was, perfect smells.
0: Oh, that was in the news last week. Yeah, a study asking people what the best air is. I think mountain air was first. Beach air was on that list. Library air. Thought that one was weird.
4: Well, I'd say a wood shop or a freshly tarred road.
0: Wood shop or freshly tarred road. Okay, so you got the sawdust smell in the first one.
4: Oh, sawdust. So nice. Aromatherapy.
0: You just said a homer over sawdust. And then that fresh asphalt, that sharp, really strong, oily smell. You like that?
4: Oddly enough, yes.
0: See, and I just get the urge to rollerblade. Haven't rollerbladed in 30 years, but if I see a fresh street, I wish I could strap some on.
4: Oh, that or a bike, even. Just make sure you have a fender on your back tire so you don't get the tire up the back.
0: You are a Saskatchewan BMX veteran, my friend, knowing that.
4: Well, it's one of our seasons here in Saskatchewan, construction season, so.
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0: The late, great Kenny Shields and Sweetheart Jack 94.5. So I just saw this new list of myths we believed as children. A lot of them, you know, perpetuated by older siblings or even parents. The classics, right? Swallowing watermelon seeds will make a watermelon grow in your stomach. Sitting too close to the TV will ruin your eyesight. What's yours? Call or text 306-936-JACK. We're going to talk about this coming up.
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2: This is Randy.
0: Randy, what's on your mind?
2: Well, you're talking about Camp Catastrophe.
0: Okay, that's right. Back on Friday, Woody and I were sharing those Camp Catastrophe moments. Everything from a bear outside the tent to a wiener in the fire.
2: Yeah. Well, I've got kind of one. A number of years ago, we were at the lake, Good Spirit Lake.

0: and my dad's business partner and his family were out there as well, and we're sitting around the fire at their place, and we had been sitting around that fire for quite a few hours, if you understand what my meaning.
1: Okay, some stories were being told, some beverages were being emptied.
0: So I get up and I, you know, go use the bushes like every male does.
1: As you do, yep.
0: And I come back and I go to sit in my chair, and something happened to the chair and it swallowed me whole.
1: Wait, what?
0: It collapsed in on.
1: Oh, like one of those folding ones.
0: Yeah, so here I am laying on the ground with my butt up in the air. Everybody laughing, nobody's helping. I'm getting madder and madder trying to get this damn thing off. So I finally get it off, and I decide I'm going to go home. So I stumble over to my trailer, not knowing that my dad's business partner followed behind me at about 10, 15 yards, just to keep an eye on me as I'm walking back to the trailer.
1: Okay.
0: So I go in the trailer, I go to lay down, and as soon as I lay down, the world started to spin.
1: Oh, boy.
0: So my dad's partner goes to knock on the door to make sure I'm okay, and I slam that door open, smack him in the face, just before I unload everything.
1: Well, okay, your catastrophe, I hate to say it, but kind of self-induced.
0: I'm usually to blame for most catastrophes.
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12: Good morning. It's Gigi.
1: Happy already sweaty Monday.
12: Oh, don't even get me started.
1: Oh, are you a heat girly? Do you like the heat?
12: No, I hate the heat. Really? I can't wait for winter.
1: Don't, you wash your mouth out with Slurpee. All right. Well, what's on your mind?
12: Okay, so you guys are talking about kid myths?
1: Yeah, we all had things we believed as kids. Maybe our parents told us this thing, or an older sibling or a friend.
12: Yeah, well, I believed the you can't go swimming until 20 minutes after you eat thing for a long time.
1: Like how long?
12: Like, I think I was at least 10 or 11.
1: You're going to say April.
12: 2 years ago.
1: Okay, so do you think that our parents told us that you shouldn't go swimming right after eating because they wanted to prevent a pool barfapalooza situation?
12: Well, I grew up at the lake, so I think it gave them time to clean up after lunch or supper or breakfast or whatever.
1: Ah, without having to watch you.
12: Yeah.
1: Okay, so
12: I blew this myth apart once because we were swimming all day and I was starving. And the lake that we were at had a little concession, and I got some French fries and went back in the water right away, and I didn't get cramped.
1: I love how you remember specifically. It was all a lie.
12: I also told my daughter when she was little, every time we drove by a 7-Eleven, she wanted a corn dog. And no matter what day of the week it was, I'm like, oh, sorry, they only make corn dogs on Wednesdays. And she believed that until she went to 7-Eleven on her own.
1: You are now a parent perpetuating the kid myths.
12: It came full circle.

0: 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It's now time for Sherry and Woody's morning announcements.
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2: Let's get to some Monday announcements. Woody is off today, and the Saskatchewan Roughriders are mourning the loss of linebacker and team captain Jaden Dahlke. He passed away following a car accident Saturday evening. He was only 30 years old. The Riders were supposed to return to the field yesterday following a bye week, but canceled practice. Meanwhile, police and fire officials have yet to confirm it's the same accident that happened between Regina and Lumsden on Highway 11. Two men were killed. The Regina Fire Department is saying not to get caught up in the social media comments section, adding, quote, much of it is wrong. What else is going on? Well, the debate over a downtown Regina mosque outdoor call to prayer moved from social media into the same room during a community open house back on Friday. The mosque is now going to review all that feedback with Regina police before deciding whether to apply for another permit for the outdoor call to prayer. Well, get on a roller coaster, they said. It'll be fun, they said. In New York recently, 16 people were left stranded 75 feet in the air when the park's new Wave Twister ride stopped unexpectedly. Firefighters from several departments spent about 3 hours rescuing everyone. No one was seriously injured. Well, if nature calls when you're out on the road, there's one car company that might have you covered. Chinese automaker Seres has received a patent for an in-car toilet. It's designed to slide out from under a passenger seat for use during long trips, camping, or traffic jams. Well, in the CFL last night, Winnipeg came back from being down 26-9 heading into the fourth quarter against the winless Ottawa Redblacks and rallied for a 36-34 overtime win. The Blue Bombers improved to 4-2 while the Redblacks slip to 0-6. Spain gets it done.
3: Pedro Porro Williams and thundered in for Spain by Ferran Torres.
2: Now that country has won its second FIFA Men's World Cup, defeating defending champ Argentina 1-0 in extra time. Now between the Men's World Cup, the Women's World Cup, and the Men's Euros, Spain now holds 3 of 4 big international titles. And Toronto Blue Jays manager John Schneider says his team needs to start putting some wins together if it hopes to make the playoffs. The Jays, 7 games under .500, open a 4-game series against the visiting Tampa Bay Rays tonight. Your sports for Camel Towing. Jack weather, chance of showers, maybe a thunderstorm today. We're kind of breezy. 23 is our high. Then we slowly start to warm up again. 24 tomorrow, 29 on Wednesday, and 32 on Thursday. Jack weather for Access Communications.
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0: Little CCR for you, Jack 94.5 with Sherry. Woody. Woody is on holidays, but phone's ringing. Who's this?
1: Well, it's Allie calling.
0: Allie, okay. What was the myth you believed as a kid?
1: Well, apparently I had a big thing for picking at my belly button and whatever, so she told me if I kept picking at it, my bum would fall off. And I believed her so long that it got to the point, even when I'm 33 now, and I don't like anything touching my belly button, it almost makes me gag.
0: Your bum would fall off of all parts?
1: Yeah, I don't know how bad it must have been for her to have to come up with that, but...
0: Belly button is actually the bum eject button. Now we know.
1: Right?
2: Mornings with Sherry and Woody.

0: Well, and James, 5 long years is about how long our Regina Red Sox road trip is going to feel this week. Man, good thing they've got today off to, you know, recuperate and charge up. The Sox are in Medicine Hat tomorrow, Weyburn Wednesday, Sylvan Lake Friday, Fort Mac on the weekend, and then I believe they start next week in Edmonton.
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0: All right, talking myths we believed when we were kids in the summertime. Lacey, what was yours?
2: My mom and dad used to tell us if we played with the campfire, we'd pee the bed.
0: You know what? I think I would think that was just a your house thing, but I feel like I've heard this before. So
2: yeah, if you were a firebug, if you like were playing around in the fire, you were going to pee the bed. That was their way to try to get us to stop playing with fire, I guess.
0: And you would have been right around the pee the bed age, so it could happen.
2: It was a legit threat. Well, and the saddest thing is how long it actually takes us to realize they were lying to us.
0: You stayed away from fires until you were like 25.
2: Yeah, still don't like to poke at the fire. I still think about it. I'm 40, and I still think about it every time I poke the fire.
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2: Okay. Is there another myth that you believed, like maybe in your town? 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
3: You're ready.
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2: The first song released from their 1996 album, Congratulations, I'm Sorry. I love this song. Gin Blossoms, Follow You Down. It's Sherry and Woody's 90s at 9.

0: Gin Blossoms, it's your 90s at 9 with Sherry and Woody. Hey, maybe you hit the movies this weekend. If you did, it was probably The Odyssey. Chris Nolan's The Odyssey dominated the box office for its opening weekend. And of course, the reaction of folks leaving the Kramer IMAX after the first screening back on, what was that, Thursday or Friday? People were gobsmacked.
1: Walking out, like, shattered, inspired. That was insane.
2: I thought it was really good and a good, like, adaptation to the books.
3: Absolutely spectacular. Nothing ever like that in the history of film.
0: Little word to the wise, though, I believe it is 3 hours long, so plan your pee breaks accordingly.
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7: Hey, it's Leanne, and I've got a stuck story.
0: Okay, I'd love to hear it. Where and when did you get stuck?
7: Well, actually, at a ride, the Super Loop.
0: The Super Loop? Like, I can imagine it.
7: I'm dating myself. Yeah. I was stuck upside down, and we were probably there for about 4-ish hours.
0: Stop it. 4 hours, Leanne?
7: Yeah. I had, my face was totally red because it was, all the blood was there.
0: Yeah, your feet were white, your head was red. How do you even pass that time, the 4 hours? Just try to disassociate?
7: Yeah. Yep, that's all you can do, and chat with who's sitting beside you and yell at the people below you.
0: Where was this?
7: And hope nobody's getting sick.
0: That too. Where was this? What park?
7: That was in Estevan.
0: In Estevan at the fair or whatever.
7: Yep.
0: Super
7: many,
0: Loop.
7: Many moons ago, back in the 80s. So
0: the Super Loop, if it's still around, is now on my nope list.

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0: this is really going to rev up the Sturgis Motorcycle Rally, which starts August 7th in South Dakota. Journey is performing there. Also booked for the biker party this year, Sammy Hagar, David Lee Roth, Skynyrd, Megadeth, Collective Soul. Wow, that's a lineup.
1: It's the Sherry and Woody Show on Jack 94.5. Join the conversation.
0: Hey, how's it going?
2: Good, how are you?
0: Just fine. Who's this?
2: Amanda.
0: Hey, girl.
2: Talking about the most awkward places that you've gotten stuck.
0: Oh, yeah. Let's take this beautiful day and make it terrifying by talking about things like roller coasters and porta potties.
2: So there's, you know, the work elevator, but really, is that bad? Because, I mean, you can't work then. So
0: that wasn't that bad. Optimistic.
2: But a couple of years ago, my sister and I took a trip out to Clear Lake. And they have those, I think they have them in Banff too, those great big red oversized chairs. Like, they're huge.
0: Oh, like, right? Do you mean like the big Adirondack chairs? Like, for tourists?
2: Yeah. And I said to her, I'm like, I'm going to sit in that. She's like, no, you're not. You're never getting out of it. I'm like, I'll be fine. She's like, no, you're going to get stuck in it. I'm like, no, I'll be fine. So I got up there. Getting up there was fine. Sat down. I'm like, oh, see, this is comfy. You should try this. She's like, nope, you're not getting out of there. And I went to get up, and that incline sucked me right in. I couldn't get out.
0: So it was tipped. It's tipped too far back.
2: Yeah. So there's some nice video footage now of me finagling my way out of there.
0: There's no cool way to get out when you're stuck in a giant's chair.
2: No, it was not graceful whatsoever. And by the time I got out, there was like a crowd of people standing around watching. So that was great.
0: You provided everybody at Clear Lake with their story for the day.
2: Oh, yeah.

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1: Good morning, Sherry. It's Krista. How are you?
2: I'm good. Already a little sweaty with the humidity, but good. How are you?
1: I'm awesome.
2: What's going on?
1: Well, you are talking about places you got stuck.
2: Okay, yes. In the news this morning, just the latest story of people being stuck on roller coasters for like 4 or 5 hours. Ugh, where did you get stuck?
1: Well, okay, it wasn't my fault. My brother used to tie me up and lock me in the crawl space.
2: Okay, what is with brothers? And tie you up?
1: Yes. So, okay, to this day, I am more than half a century old, and to this day, I still am afraid of crawl spaces. I have one in my house,
2: yeah.
1: And I'm okay as long as the door doesn't close.
2: Right.
1: But if the door closes, and I've never had an episode where I've lost my mind, but come mm-hmm. close.
2: Mm-hmm. You know, I think it's really important, like karmatically, if that's a word, that at some point while you're on this earth, you get back at him. I don't know if that's leaving an open can of tuna in the crawl space of his home.
1: Right? I know. But here's the weird thing is that I worship him. Like, he tortured me as a child. I was just actually talking about this with one of the guys at work this week. And I'm like, he was horrible to me. And my mom used to think I was whiny.
2: Okay.
1: But I used to scream so that she would maybe get to me before he did.
2: Okay, well, I will be the contract dink then and come and do it for you.
1: Okay.

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0: I hope Electric Avenue is like one big thermocell, so the mosquitoes can't live there. Oh, they're bad right now. The one good thing about the wind yesterday, hey, it did keep the skeeters away at least a little bit.
1: It's the Sherry and Woody Show.
2: Hello.
3: Oh, hello.
1: Let's go to the phones.
4: Hey, this is Ralph.
0: Hey, Ralph. Happy Monday. What's on your mind?
4: I saw you're looking for like your dream feature in a car.
0: Well, we're seeing if we can beat the Chinese automaker that's decided to make a car that has a toilet in it.
4: Yeah, I think the toilet's a great idea. Like, I have three kids, and the toilet would be how many times I've had to stop at, like, the card lock and have a pee in the parking lot kind of thing. that sort of thing. So a toilet's a great idea.
0: Okay.
4: But, I think, a little, like kitchen setup, even if it's just, like, hot and cold coolers kind of thing, would be a dream.
0: Okay, built-in cooler, built-in warmer for whatever fast food or meal or thing you're taking to the potluck.
4: Yeah, exactly.
0: That's really smart. Okay, let me throw this at you as a person with children. Fry drop cloth. So there's something, some sort of feature where you can quickly whisk the floor of the car out like a tablecloth.
4: And all
0: of the fries and gross crap come with it.
4: Yeah, like if you could like vacuum seal around like the buckles.
0: Yeah.
4: Like that spot, like when I clean the truck, there's like French fries, marker lids, just like fuzz. There's probably a dead mouse in there.
0: Oh, you stick your finger in there. How is it simultaneously wet and sharp at the same time?
4: It's just like, what is that?

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1: Wow.
2: Wow.
0: It's another Jack 94.5 at work. Wow.
2: Wow. Got a text, 306-936-JACK, from Steven, who lives in Pence but is working in downtown Regina this morning. He says, hey, Sherry, I would love to hear The Cult. My favorite song of theirs is She Sells Sanctuary. Can you make a guy's Monday a little better? Absolutely, I can. Here you go, my friend.

0: Great pick from Stephen in Pence this morning. She sells Sanctuary. It's the cult. Stephen's at work well.
1: 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Join the conversation.
2: It's truck driver Court. I got a car feature for you.
0: Yeah, we're talking about dream upgrades for our vehicles. Now, for your truck, what would you like?
2: An ice machine.
0: Okay, tell me more.
2: An ice machine. The last few days, it's been above 30, and we call our Semi White Lightning because it's always maybe a little bit heavy and a little bit fast up and down the roads. And you just can't have the AC on. You got to have the windows down. You got to have both windows down, arm out the window, trucking up and down the highways, making a little bit of money. And there'd be nothing better than an ice machine beside you to just grab a big old handful of ice and rub it on the back of your neck and cool off a little bit.
0: So the AC doesn't work, or you just can't use it mechanically for some reason?
2: Well, it doesn't work, and I'm too cheap to fix it.
0: There's that.

0: 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Jack 94.5, it's your no-repeat workday. Jason and Trish getting married this Thursday. Yes.
1: Golf clap for you.
0: They said, you know, we found out that you think it's irresponsible for people to have weddings in the summertime on the weekend. We've only got a few weekends to enjoy it. Now we don't want to sit there in a suit at a wedding. Well, they said, you know what? We agree, and that's why we're having it on a Thursday night. This Thursday, hey, congratulations. Fridays are write-offs, right? They don't really work much on a Friday. Then you got the weekend cleared free. You're good to go, and everybody's happy. I salute you, Jason and Trish, for doing that. Hopefully you have a great white wedding. Here's the Cutting Crew. I Just Died in Your Arms tonight. Jack 94.5. It's your no-repeat workday.

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woke last night to the sound of thunder. How far off I sat and wondered. Started humming a song from 1962. In a funny how the night moves. When you just don't seem to have as much to lose. Strange how the night moves.

Loverboy, the kid is hot tonight. Jack 94.5, your no-repeat workday. Not so hot today. We could have more showers in the forecast, too. Some thunder showers. Warming up a bit tomorrow, 24. Then it gets hot. For Thursday, or for Wednesday, rather, 29. Thursday for the Ryder game, 32 degrees. So the field level is going to be a hot one again. And then Friday, 33. Looks like it's going to be in the 30s right into the weekend. So, yeah, hot, hot time again. Love it, though. I'd rather have plus 33 than minus 33, right? Build me up, Buttercup. Here's the Foundations on Jack.

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0: It's a nostalgia trip you don't want to miss. 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

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It's your no-repeat workday. Sad times for Rider Nation right now as we mourn the loss of Jaden Dehlke, linebacker for the Riders. Great guy, great player. He's just a brightness in their locker room. He was from Alberta, played with the Wildcats there in the Junior League, and has been with the Riders for a few years. But I'll tell you, what a loss. What a loss. He passed away over the weekend in a car accident by Lumsden. So our thoughts go out to everybody in his family, of course, all his friends, the team, and everybody in Rider Nation. He was only 30 years old. Here's the Cranberries. Jack 94.5.

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94.5, your no-repeat workday as we kick off a Monday. A little bit cooler for today, but it's going to get hot. It's going to get really hot as we head towards the weekend already. April Y, just between you and me, from Nature of the Beast on Jack.

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REO Speedwagon, keep on loving you. Jack 94.5, your no-repeat workday. It just reminds me of high school. And in high school, when I lived in Sherwood Park, Alberta, that's where I was going to Salisbury Composite High School. They had an here's the signs of the times, right? They had an indoor smoking area called the pit. And this was a smoking area for the teachers. They smoked in the teacher's lounge. But this is for the students. And so we'd get together. It was like a small in-ground swimming pool, only about a couple of feet deep, and there's some steps going in. And it looked like a pool, but there's no water in it. We just sat around there and ate our lunch and spent breaks there and whatever. But, of course, between each period, you'd have light up a smoke. So during lunch hour, we'd have this great big sound system, and every day there'd be the punkers would get it, and then the next day the new wavers would get it, then the next day the rockers would get it, and the rockers, for some reason, whoever's manning the... I love REO Speedwagon, but they played that song over and over when High Fidelity came out. Every time I hear that song, thinking of the pit, the smoker's pit in high school, no less. Here's Supertramp.

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out. John Bon Jovi's voice is still holding out nice, sounding good. Seen some footage from the tour so far. It's looking pretty good. Phil X filling in for Richie Sambora, who's not on the tour. But, man, I'll tell you, John's voice and everybody sounding fantastic. Here's the Beatles and Come Together, Jack 94.5.

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1: 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It's the Kinexus Arts Center outside in the big stage. Jack 94.5's Shake the Lake coming up in August. That was one of the bands that's going to be there. And we got a ton of them. 2 days of great rock and roll. Get your tickets. Keep it on Jack 94.5 for your chance to win. Hopefully we get this nice weather that we're getting here in the next little bit. Elton John. There's Crocodile Rock. Jack 94.5.

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Rod Stewart, Maggie May, Jack 94.5, your no-repeat workday with Shaq. Well, we got a couple of beauty days shaping up here. Like today, maybe a little bit of shower action, and tomorrow a little bit of cloud, but 24 for tomorrow. 29 on Wednesday for the Riders game at Mosaic Stadium. 32 in the sunshine, so it's going to be another hot one. 33 on Friday. Saturday, 33. Just keeps on staying in the 30s. Yeah, we are into it. The dog days of summer, right? Stay cool. Here's Billy Idol and Rebel Yell, Jack 94.5.

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Journey, don't stop believing. Jack 94.5, it's your no-repeat workday. Sad times for Rider Nation. Right now, the team, the family of Jaden Delke, who passed away over the weekend in a tragic car accident by Lumsden. Linebacker for the Riders, fantastic player, just a fantastic person. He was an inspiration in the locker room. Everybody that talked to him just walked away with a smile. And he's going to be sadly missed. Boy, oh boy, what a tragedy. 30 years old, Jaden Delke passed away. And our thoughts go out to, boy, his family, friends, of course, everybody in Rider Nation is in mourning right now. Here's Kim Mitchell, Patio Lanterns, on Jack 94.5.

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Guns N' Roses, Paradise City, Jack 94.5. It's your no-repeat workday. How would you like to be heading off to T.O. to see the Jays and AC/DC? I'll tell you how. Coming up in just a couple of minutes, here's the Counting Crows and Mr. Jones on Jack.

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Jack 94.5, your no-repeat workday with Shaq. How'd you like to head off to Toronto on a big trip? This is going to be so much fun. Hotel, accommodations, everything. You and a friend, you and whoever you want to take. Jack 94.5's Rockstar Summer. You could be winning that trip, seeing the Blue Jays play on September 15th at Rogers Center. The Sky Dome, of course, against the Detroit Tigers. And then you're heading back there the next night to see AC/DC, the Power Up Tour. Yes! Sports and rock go together, man. It's going to be a fun time. 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Here's the Goo Goos and Iris, Jack 94.5.

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16: I'm ready. 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
1: 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Beautiful days coming up here. Today, not bad. I mean, it's cooling off. 23 degrees. And some rain off and on. And then tomorrow, clouds. 24. But then after that, Wednesday, sunny. 29. Sunny for Ryder. The Ryder game on Thursday. 32 in the sunshine. And then Friday, 33. It just keeps going up from there. So, yeah, it's going to be hot. It's going to be humid. If your backyard looks like a jungle, it's going to get even more jungly in the next few days.

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Huey Lewis in the news, Heart of Rock and Roll, Jack 94.5. It's your no-repeat workday with Shaq. It's going to get hot this week. Enjoy it. Here's Chilliwack and What You Gonna Do, Jack 94.5.

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Ah, this is going to be such a great time coming up in August. The Shake the Lake, couple of days of great rock and roll at the Conexus Arts Center on the big stage. One of the bands, these guys, Burning in Love. Here's Honeymoon Suite, Jack 94.5. Keep it on Jack to win, by the way.

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0: dressed man is what I'm not in radio. 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And when you're listening to me, you might assume I'm dressed quite nice. But let me tell you, I'm not.
1: What? It's Josh, Shipp for Sean and Jen. Happy Monday. Take a chance on me.
0: Well, ABBA. Or ABBA. ABBA? Jack 94.5. If you change

Colin James and Voodoo Fing. Happy Monday, or maybe not for some of you. I'm kind of the same way. I'm like Garfield, you know, until I eat some lasagna. I'm not, what? You know Garfield, he loves lasagna, maybe? All right. 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I'm like, oh, gosh, you guys are too young for Garfield. Like the classic Garfield, right? John the owner, and then Odie the dog? Look, come on. All right. Do you think I'm sexy? Rod Stewart on Jack.

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1: Well, John Mellencamp. No, not John Cougar, right? It's John Mellencamp then. The changes here and there. Jack and Diane with Josh. Oh, it's nice to be along with you again. Another week. Sean and Jen are enjoying this last week of holidays. Nice week to be off. No, it's... How could you complain? Weather for Cowtown again today. We're flirting with those mid-20s. And then probably as we get into the week, could see maybe a little bit of rain, which my grass is looking like it could probably use a little drink or two, right? His radio shows every Saturday, Sunday here on Jack. Very entertaining. Brian Adams, he's got great stories. Cuts like a knife on Jack.

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0: Def Leppard and Animal, Josh Watson in for Sean and Jen. We are a few weeks off from the Queen City X. Standing by, I'm going to toss out a bit of Quiet Ride. And for those that thought there was never a hope in, you know what, to ever see them again on stage, well, no, that's not true. Jack is presenting Quiet Ride on Helix, Queen City X, Thursday, July 30th.
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I'm pretty stoked. I got to be honest. I'm really, really stoked for Shake the Leg. And 5440, the fact that they're performing, we've been playing a few more of their songs than normal, and a few that you haven't probably heard in a while. And for me, Baby Ran, I haven't probably heard since they performed it live the last time I saw them. And that, they're great. So speaking of 5440, they are part of the Day 2 Entertainment at this year's Shake the Lake. That's Saturday, August 22nd, along with Wide Mouth Mason, The Headpins, and Smash Mouth. Of course, the first night, that's the Friday Shake the Lake. Barney Bentall, Legendary Hearts, Honeymoon Suite, and Sugar Ray. Oh, yeah. Did you need those tickets for Shake the Lake? We're giving them away every single week, and it's all part of some fun winning with Jack's Rockstar Summer. Yeah, brought to you by Mr. Lube and the Shake Shop. More deets coming up. Because with that big prize, a Rockstar Summer, there's like a trip.

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Jack Flying Night with Chilliwack. It's Josh. 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With 17 tonight, we're getting into those upper 20s again, maybe 28, 29. This whole week is going to be really, really nice. So if you're off this week, gorgeous. And I thought there might be rain midweek. Well, forget about it. Grass, you're going to get browner because I'm not watering you. Forget about it. All right. So this song, it wasn't until recently that I found out what the true meaning was. And if you're just lollygagging, listening along, it's just a happy-go-lucky song from Third Eye Blind. But what Semi-Charmed Life really is, it's a song that tells the story of a crystal methamphetamine addiction, chaotic sex, and the struggle to maintain a sense of euphoria in a life that feels spiraling and unreliable. Not my words, but yeah, you're going to listen to this song completely different now that I told you that. No lie. Semi-Charmed Life, Third Eye Blind on Jack.

Start with drums. Throw in a little bass. How about some guitar? Maybe some more guitars. And vocals. You can go your own way. It all adds up to Regina's greatest hits. Jack 94.5.

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0: Time to pull the 5 o'clock whistle.
4: Time to pull the Fred Flintstone, slide down the dinosaur's neck, and pull that string attached to that bird. Woo! Oh, the Flintstones, such a simple time. It's your drive home. 5 o'clock whistle for Kitchen Gear on Hill Avenue on Buckingham. Let's go.

Now, I might be a little behind, and I don't watch movies as profusely as I used to, but I recently, and it's an older movie, not the original Roadhouse, but I saw the Jake Gyllenhaal or whatever, the one with Connor or whatever. As someone who saw the original, I know there was that debate, but, like, come on. Like, I'm watching this with my wife, and then that boat scene at near the... What the hell? Come on. Like, anyway, so no, it wasn't my favorite Roadhouse. The original with Patrick Swayze, by far. The story is way better. I mean, sure, there's some senseless action in the new one, but just the boat. Come on. Come on. When I come around, it's Green Day. It's Josh on Jack.

It's April Wine. Yeah, I'm almost done. Don't you worry for your Monday. Monday done. Couple more days left. Maybe you're on holidays this week. Have a good one. It's going to be great weather, too. We've been chatting about that. 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Flirting with those mid-20s, getting up into the 27, 28. And that's kind of it. I thought we'd see some rain this week, but so far, got none in the forecast. So that's kind of how it's stepping up. You're off this week, like Sean and Jen. Gorgeous. Enjoy yourself. Sunscreen and bathe and DEET. Mosquitoes. Yeah, I know. All right, I hate myself for loving you. Joan Jett, the Blackhearts, Josh Watson. 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

Hey, we belong. Hey, it's Pat Benatar with Josh Watson. Back here for you tomorrow. Sean and Jen off for the remainder of this week, enjoying the sunshine, the summer in Saskatchewan. So gorgeous. So gorgeous. All right. Well, you know what? Honestly, I got nothing for you. We could chat about Jack's Rockstar Summer Power by Mr. Lube and the Shake Shop, but you know it's the Blue Jays game. It's the AC/DC concert. It's taken care of for you. It's going to be absolutely amazing. I mean, who am I kidding? You can get entered now with Jack's Rockstar Summer Power by Mr. Lube and the Shake Shop at our website or stop by Echo Sound, Auto Parts Plus, and Village RV.

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0: And playing now on Jack.